0: Christian FM.
1: Hey, thanks for hanging out with me. I'm Melissa Stover, and one of the hardest things that we can do as parents to our four-legged family members, it's so hard to say goodbye, especially when it's time. And a lot of us like to do something special, just to spoil our furry family member. For me and my dog, Dane, I gave him a whole bunch of Oreos. The vet said, "What is this all over his legs?" I said, "Oreos?" Well, Homer decided that the final meal for his beloved doggo, Bella, would be a steak from a local restaurant. So he called and he made the order. Now, when the staff heard what and who this steak was for, well, they were filled with compassion. They not only gave him the steak for free, but they also gave him a heartfelt letter signed by all of the staff, and then even sent him a fleece blanket later on, just something to remember Bella. There's so many stories of pet owners who are being treated to such kindness and compassion during very sad times. It's so hard to say goodbye to a furry family member.
2: So here's a stat that might surprise you. I don't know. Nearly half the people who have credit cards are carrying around debt on those cards. So the interest just keeps building. And if that's you, you obviously have a lot of company, but man, it sure feels good to reverse all of that and get out of debt. It's a big part of living in peace, honestly. 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
1: 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My name's Melissa Stover and I'm on Facebook. I'm also on Instagram and I would love to just hear from you. Stop by, say hi. Look for me on Facebook. It's On Air with Melissa Stover. On Instagram, look for Melissa On Air. I really do love hearing from you.

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1: 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You don't see any way out. 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I just want to remind you, God's love for you is so much deeper than any pit or valley that you could find yourself in. 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

0: Kick it into high summer gear. We've got the soundtrack. Inspiring and encouraging. Christian FM. The story behind the song, Ain't No Way. Here's Jamie McDonald.
1: There's so many instances in my life where I can look back and say, he really has never, ever failed me. Because when you get in a situation and it's not looking so good, it's so easy for us to freak out and just say, God, where are you? Have you forgotten about me?
2: Ain't no way that he's gonna let me down.
1: And this song, Ain't No Way, is just all about that declaration. As I look back over my life, there's not one time that you failed me, and you're gonna show up for me now.

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1: Hey, thanks for hanging out. My name's Melissa, and maybe you've got someone in your family who gets car sick really easily. I've got stories about my son Nick that I could tell you, but you don't want to hear them, trust me. But maybe that's you or someone in your family who gets car sick really easily. They're finding out that one way to combat it is to play music. And you got to play joyful music, not sad music. Evidently, sad music can even make it worse. But if you play joyful music in the car, that can help anyone who tends to get a little bit car sick. Yeah, that joyful music truly can help. So turn this station on and turn it up loud.
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1: It's something that we're always seeking, right? Happiness? I'm Melissa. The thing is, though, we don't find happiness by seeking happiness. 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